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5: Oldies 100.9, Brighton's three-day forecast. We have a yellow warning in effect due to air quality. Smoke is causing or expected to cause poor air quality and reduced visibility. According to Environment Canada, smoke from forest fires in Quebec will continue to affect the region through today. Tonight we'll have clear skies with a low of 16. Tomorrow we can expect a mix of sun and clouds with a high of 31. And Tuesday sunny with a high of 32. I'm Alyssa Brosh with Brighton's Breaking and Local News.

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5: Pinpoint Weather. Oldies 100.9, Brighton's 3-day forecast. We have a yellow warning in effect due to air quality. Smoke is causing or expected to cause poor air quality and reduced visibility. According to Environment Canada, smoke from forest fires in Quebec will continue to affect the region through today. Tonight we'll have clear skies with a low of 16. Tomorrow we can expect a mix of sun and clouds with a high of 31. And Tuesday sunny with a high of 32. I'm Alyssa Brosh with Brighton's breaking and local news.

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7: Oldies 100.9, Brighton's three-day forecast. We have a yellow warning in effect due to air quality. Smoke is causing or expected to cause poor air quality and reduced visibility. According to Environment Canada, smoke from forest fires in Quebec will continue to affect the region through today. Tonight we'll have clear skies with a low of 16. Tomorrow we can expect a mix of sun and clouds with a high of 31. And Tuesday sunny with a high of 32. I'm Alyssa Brush with Brighton's breaking and local news.

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4: Oldies 100.9, Brighton's three-day forecast. We have a yellow warning in effect due to air quality. Smoke is causing or expected to cause poor air quality and reduced visibility. According to Environment Canada, smoke from forest fires in Quebec will continue to affect the region through today. Tonight we'll have clear skies with a low of 16. Tomorrow we can expect a mix of sun and clouds with a high of 31. And Tuesday sunny with a high of 32. I'm Alyssa Brosh with Brighton's Breaking and Local News.

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1: Hope you're having a great weekend and enjoying your summer. 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
3: 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Brighton's three-day forecast. We have a yellow warning in effect due to air quality. Smoke is causing or expected to cause poor air quality and reduced visibility. According to Environment Canada, smoke from forest fires in Quebec will continue to affect the region throughout today. Today, we'll have a mix of sun and clouds with a high of 31. Tonight, we'll have clear skies with a low of 21. Tomorrow, we can expect it to be sunny with a high of 32. And Wednesday, mix of sun and clouds with a high of 30. I'm Melissa Brush with Brighton's Breaking and Local News.
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7: Oldies 100.9, Brighton's three-day forecast. We have a yellow warning in effect due to air quality. Smoke is causing or expected to cause poor air quality and reduced visibility. According to Environment Canada, smoke from forest fires in Quebec will continue to affect the region throughout today. Today, we'll have a mix of sun and clouds with a high of 31. Tonight, we'll have clear skies with a low of 21. Tomorrow, we can expect it to be sunny with a high of 32. And Wednesday, mix of sun and clouds with a high of 30. I'm Melissa Brush with Brighton's Breaking and Local News.
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3: Oldies 100.9. Brighton's three-day forecast. We have a yellow warning in effect due to air quality. Smoke is causing or expected to cause poor air quality and reduced visibility. According to Environment Canada, smoke from forest fires in Quebec will continue to affect the region throughout today. Today, we'll have a mix of sun and clouds with a high of 31. Tonight, we'll have clear skies with a low of 21. Tomorrow, we can expect it to be sunny with a high of 32. And Wednesday, mix of sun and clouds with a high of 30. I'm Melissa Brush with Brighton's Breaking and Local News.
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7: Oldies 100.9, Brighton's three-day forecast. We have a yellow warning in effect due to air quality. Smoke is causing or expected to cause poor air quality and reduced visibility. According to Environment Canada, smoke from forest fires in Quebec will continue to affect the region throughout today. Today, we'll have a mix of sun and clouds with a high of 31. Tonight, we'll have clear skies with a low of 21. Tomorrow, we can expect it to be sunny with a high of 32. And Wednesday, mix of sun and clouds with a high of 30. I'm Melissa Brush with Brighton's Breaking and Local News.
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2: weather. Oldies 100.9, Brighton's three-day forecast. We have a yellow warning in effect due to air quality. Smoke is causing or expected to cause poor air quality and reduced visibility. According to Environment Canada, smoke from forest fires in Quebec will continue to affect the region throughout today. Today, we'll have a mix of sun and clouds with a high of 31. Tonight, we'll have clear skies with a low of 21. Tomorrow, we can expect it to be sunny with a high of 32. And Wednesday, mix of sun and clouds with a high of 30. I'm Melissa Brush with Brighton's Breaking and Local News.
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0: mainly sunny today with some local smoke early this morning. Good morning. I'm Matt Latour. Your complete three-day pinpoint weather details are coming up. An alleged stolen vehicle and a quantity of suspected stolen tools have been recovered following a search in Brighton. Northumberland OPP say officers with the Peterborough Northumberland Community Street Crime Unit executed a search warrant at a Lakeshore Road property on Monday, where they recovered a vehicle reported stolen from a neighboring township, along with trade tools, power tools, and equipment believed to be stolen. Two Brighton residents have been charged with possession of property obtained by crime over $5,000. You can find more information at our website, brightontoday.ca. Meantime, the future of business in Northumberland is looking bright. The Business and Entrepreneurship Center Northumberland has honored 33 young entrepreneurs through its My Future, My Career and Summer Company programs. This year's My Future, My Career program welcomed a record 24 participants, while 9 older youth received funding to launch or grow their business through the Summer Company initiative. Organizers say the programs helped participants gain real-world business skills while encouraging innovation and entrepreneurship. Ontario Provincial Police is reminding drivers that safe decisions behind the wheel can save lives. During Operation Safe Driver Week, running until July 18th, officers will focus on dangerous driving behaviors, including speeding, improper lane changes, and following too closely. Police say that commercial vehicles were involved in more than 8,800 collisions in OPP jurisdictions last year alone, including 77 fatal crashes. Drivers are being urged to obey the rules of the road and make safety their top priority. And OPP say cracking a window or parking in the shade is not enough to keep pets safe in hot vehicles. OPP Sergeant Aaron Cranton says temperatures inside of a parked car can become dangerous in a short time.
1: Cracking a window isn't enough, or parking your vehicle in a shady spot isn't enough. The safest place for your pets is at home.
0: If an animal appears to be in distress, the OPP says the public should call 911 immediately. In sports yesterday, the San Diego Padres defeated the Toronto Blue Jays 5-4. In other baseball news, Blue Jays pitcher Dylan Cease has been named the American League starter for tomorrow night's All-Star game in Philadelphia. He's the first Blue Jay to be named starter since Roy Halladay. And the FIFA World Cup semifinals are set. France takes on Spain tomorrow, and Argentina battles England on Wednesday. The next time you're scrolling through your phone, visit brightontoday.ca and see what Northumberland and Quinty West are talking about. Your complete three-day pinpoint weather details coming up.
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0: Oldies 100.9, Brighton's three-day forecast. There is a yellow heat warning in effect for the area. Mainly sunny skies today with some local smoke early this morning. A high of 31, feeling more like 35 with the humidity. Clear skies tonight with an overnight low of 22. Tomorrow, mainly sunny. A high of 34, feeling like 43. And on Wednesday, mix of sun and cloud with a slight chance of showers. A high of 30. I'm Matt Latour with Brighton's breaking and local news.
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as we get your Monday in motion. Hope you had a great weekend. It's Bill Porter joining you. 13th of July. Is that good luck or bad luck? Or is it just another Monday? Looks like we are in for a hot few days to start off the week. Certainly not getting ripped off when it comes to summer temperatures this year, are we? How would you like to head to a Jays game, win some cash, get yourself hooked up with a new barbecue? More details on that coming up. Summer is for radio with Oldies and Honeymoon Suite. Here's Feel It Again. Yeah.

0: The Oldies Morning Edition with Bill Porter. Five things you should know.
1: A group representing parents of children with autism in the province says something has to be done to improve dismal waitlist numbers, and they're targeting what they're calling a make-work project for the private company administering the system. According to data, the waitlist is at 69,166 kids, and the organization says projected wait times are upwards of 5 years long. Have you heard of type 2 fun? It's where you have a good memory of something that was miserable while it was happening. Think of a marathon or moving day or even something embarrassing that was horrible in the moment, but it's now turned into a great story. A recent study found the average person misses about 10% of their face when they put on sunscreen. The two spots you're most likely to miss are the bridge of your nose and your eyelids. The Pit leads this year's Emmy nominees with 25, followed by Hacks with 24. The Emmys go down on Monday, September 14th. Taylor Swift's friend Mariska Hargitay is hosting. She's a nominee herself for her documentary, My Mom Jane. And saltwater taffy isn't made with any seawater. It actually got its name when a candy store in Atlantic City was flooded back in 1883, and the owner offered saltwater taffy for sale. People liked the name, so it stuck. I'm Bill Porter, and those are five things you should know.
0: 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The greatest hits of all time with the kick of caffeine. 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Ooga chaka.

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1: Good morning, I'm Richard Evans. Time for What's Good in Brighton, where we catch up with local newsmakers and people doing interesting things in the community. A couple of events are expected to draw some pretty big crowds over the next few days.
2: 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Just click the 48 in the newsroom. I'm Brandon Rushton, and that's what's happening around town.
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10: Oldies 100.9, Brighton's three-day forecast. There is a yellow heat warning in effect for the area. Mainly sunny skies today with some local smoke early this morning. A high of 31, feeling more like 35 with the humidity. Clear skies tonight with an overnight low of 22. Tomorrow, mainly sunny. A high of 34, feeling like 43. And on Wednesday, mix of sun and cloud with a slight chance of showers. A high of 30. I'm Matt Latour with Brighton's breaking and local news.

Oldies, how long? That is Blue Rodeo with Bill Porter. Your Monday. Yes, is it a summer holiday week? Or are you back to the grind this morning? Either way, make sure you take a little extra hydration with you on your way out the door, no matter what you've got going on today. Another hot one today, tomorrow. Looks like Wednesday, maybe even into Thursday. Yeah, wild temperatures this summer, that's for sure. Hopefully you're able to make the most of it. Hopefully you aren't stuck out in the heat and you can enjoy a little bit of it. Certainly lots to get up to this summer. You know, we live for these couple of months, right? When we are free to just go out and do whatever and not shovel snow. I mean, you've got to cut grass. I don't mind that as much as shoveling snow. I'm not sure about you. But summer, you know, it is what you make of it, right? And I hope you're having a great summer. And we here at Oldies want to help you have a great summer. Summer is for radio. So make sure you take us with you on all of your summer adventures and activities. Don't forget, you can get us anywhere on the iHeartRadio app. And for the next little bit, we are going to give you the chance to win some awesome summer prizes. Now, the Toronto Blue Jays unfortunately lost 5-4 last night. They lost another close one on Saturday night. They did win their first game of the series, I should say, in San Diego, though. Didn't win the series, but, you know, it wasn't a complete bust, I guess. But going to a Jays game, it's a ton of fun. And if you'd like to do that this summer, we want to send you there. We've got a 4-pack of Jays tickets up for grabs. We've got a brand new barbecue up for grabs. And also $500 in cash. You can use that as part of your Jays experience. You can use that for items to cook on your new barbecue. Whatever you want, you can put it straight into the gas tank. Because that's what a lot of us are certainly spending money on this summer, isn't it? And all you've got to do is visit one of six participating locations to fill out a ballot. Lots of locations in the area. Hopefully one is nice and close to you. And you've just got to keep your ear out for those locations, all right? You can make a list, keep track. Once you know all of them, they don't change. But you just go in, you visit, you fill out a ballot. That gets you into the draw. It is that simple. And I will lay one of those locations on you coming up before 7 o'clock. So make sure to keep listening. 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Go in, pay a visit, fill out a ballot. 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

and more, and Bill Porter, too, to help get your Monday in motion. 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Great way to start off your Monday. Keeping you connected, the Oldies Morning Edition with Oasis. 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
1: Good morning, I'm Richard Evans. 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
2: Habitat for Humanity Northumberland wants the community to know there's much more to its work than building homes. 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
11: Oldies 100.9, Brighton's three-day forecast. There is a yellow heat warning in effect for the area. Mainly sunny skies today with some local smoke early this morning. A high of 31, feeling more like 35 with the humidity. Clear skies tonight with an overnight low of 22. Tomorrow, mainly sunny, a high of 34, feeling like 43. And on Wednesday, mix of sun and cloud with a slight chance of showers, a high of 30. I'm Matt Latour with Brighton's breaking and local news.

Simon. Hits of the 70s, 80s, and more here on Oldies. You're So Vain. It's Bill Porter. You're Not So Vain. That's the name of the song. You knew that, though. Thanks for joining me this morning as we get your Monday in motion. Looks like we are in for another hot one today and tomorrow, even Wednesday. We'll get the full scoop from the Oldies newsroom coming up at 7 o'clock. Pinpoint weather, plus a look at news and sports. 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So make sure you keep track of all of them. Make sure you go visit all of them. Get your name in, and you could be the winner of this awesome prize package. Your first location, Saucy Dottie's Gourmet Sauce. Yes, they are the makers of the sauces that go on and in everything. Saucy Dottie's Gourmet Sauce. Get that ballot filled out. You could be off to a Jays game with some spending money, a new barbecue with some money to put stuff on that grill too. All summer long, all the hits. Summer is for radio with Oldies and Gowan. 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
1: Mainly sunny today with some local smoke early this morning. Good morning. I'm Matt Latour. Your complete three-day pinpoint weather details are coming up. An alleged stolen vehicle and a quantity of suspected stolen tools have been recovered following a search in Brighton. Northumberland OPP say officers with the Peterborough Northumberland Community Street Crime Unit executed a search warrant at a Lakeshore Road property on Monday, where they recovered a vehicle reported stolen from a neighboring township, along with trade tools, power tools, and equipment believed to be stolen. Two Brighton residents have been charged with possession of property obtained by crime over $5,000. You can find more information at our website, brightontoday.ca. Meantime, the future of business in Northumberland is looking bright. The Business and Entrepreneurship Center Northumberland has honored 33 young entrepreneurs through its My Future, My Career and Summer Company programs. This year's My Future, My Career program welcomed a record 24 participants, while 9 older youth received funding to launch or grow their business through the Summer Company Initiative. Organizers say the programs helped participants gain real-world business skills while encouraging innovation and entrepreneurship. Ontario Provincial Police is reminding drivers that safe decisions behind the wheel can save lives. During Operation Safe Driver Week, running until July 18th, officers will focus on dangerous driving behaviors, including speeding, improper lane changes, and following too closely. Police say that commercial vehicles were involved in more than 8,800 collisions in OPP jurisdictions last year alone, including 77 fatal crashes. Drivers are being urged to obey the rules of the road and make safety their top priority. And OPP say cracking a window or parking in the shade is not enough to keep pets safe in hot vehicles. OPP Sergeant Aaron Cranton says temperatures inside of a parked car can become dangerous in a short time.
2: Cracking a window isn't enough, or parking your vehicle in a shady spot isn't enough. The safest place for your pets is at home.
1: If an animal appears to be in distress, the OPP says the public should call 911 immediately. In sports yesterday, the San Diego Padres defeated the Toronto Blue Jays 5-4. In other baseball news, Blue Jays pitcher Dylan Cease has been named the American League starter for tomorrow night's All-Star game in Philadelphia. He's the first Blue Jay to be named starter since Roy Halladay. And the FIFA World Cup semifinals are set. France takes on Spain tomorrow, and Argentina battles England on Wednesday. The next time you're scrolling through your phone, visit brightontoday.ca and see what Northumberland and Quinty West are talking about. Your complete three-day pinpoint weather details coming up.
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1: Pinpoint weather. Oldies 100.9, Brighton's three-day forecast. There is a yellow heat warning in effect for the area. Mainly sunny skies today with some local smoke early this morning. A high of 31, feeling more like 35 with the humidity. Clear skies tonight with an overnight low of 22. Tomorrow, mainly sunny, a high of 34, feeling like 43. And on Wednesday, mix up sun and cloud with a slight chance of showers, a high of 30. I'm Matt Latour with Brighton's breaking and local news.
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80s, and more here on Oldies Bill Porter 2 for your Monday. Good morning. Hope your week is off to a great start. Another hot one, it seems like. Today's impossible question. Almost half of us agree that this is the most irritating thing a restaurant server can do. The answer before 8. Big League, Tom Cochran. It is the Oldies Morning Edition.

Big League, Tom Cochran, the 70s, 80s, and more here on Oldies for your Monday, and Bill Porter, too. And summer is for radio. We've already let you know one of the six locations that you can pop into and get a ballot filled out for a great prize pack to elevate your summer. A brand new barbecue, four tickets to see the Toronto Blue Jays, and also $500 in spending money. You can use that cash for whatever you want this summer. Maybe take the family somewhere, maybe keep gas in the tank all summer long. Maybe you want to load up that new barbecue if you win it with tons of great eats. Have a big old backyard barbecue party. Keep listening. More locations will be revealed throughout the day and throughout the week. I'll give you more than one chance to hear them. Don't worry, you're going to have lots of chances to find out where these locations are. But keep track of them. And then in your travels, make sure to pop in and visit them and get a ballot filled out for this absolutely fantastic prize pack that you can win this summer. Courtesy of Oldies, reminding you that summer is for radio. Don't forget today's impossible question. We'll answer it coming up before 8. Almost half of us agree this is the single most irritating thing a restaurant server can do. What do you think it is? I'll give you a hint. It has nothing to do with tipping. All right? Nothing to do with tipping. Good luck. The answer coming up just before 8. Dream On, Aerosmith is on.

0: From the BrightonToday.ca newsroom, this is the 48.
1: Good morning, I'm Richard Evans. Time for What's Good in Brighton, where we catch up with local newsmakers and people doing interesting things in the community. A couple of events are expected to draw some pretty big crowds over the next few days.
2: 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Just click the 48 in the newsroom. I'm Brandon Rushton, and that's what's happening around town.
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7: Pinpoint weather. Oldies 100.9, Brighton's three-day forecast. There is a yellow heat warning in effect for the area. Mainly sunny skies today with some local smoke early this morning. A high of 31, feeling more like 35 with the humidity. Clear skies tonight with an overnight low of 22. Tomorrow, mainly sunny, a high of 34, feeling like 43. And on Wednesday, mix of sun and cloud with a slight chance of showers, a high of 30. I'm Matt Latour with Brighton's breaking and local news.

Lover Boy on Oldies. The Kid is hot tonight. I think we all might be. We've got another heat wave, it looks like, for the next few days. We're keeping an eye on pinpoint weather. Five things you should know coming up a little later, too. Have you ever heard of type 2 fun? Maybe you've experienced this. We'll talk about it. We'll also talk sunscreen and more. Hootie and the

0: The Oldies Morning Edition with Bill Porter. Five things you should know.
1: A group representing parents of children with autism in the province says something has to be done to improve dismal waitlist numbers, and they're targeting what they're calling a make-work project for the private company administering the system. According to data, the waitlist is at 69,166 kids, and the organization says projected wait times are upwards of 5 years long. Have you heard of type 2 fun? It's where you have a good memory of something that was miserable while it was happening. Think of a marathon or moving day or even something embarrassing that was horrible in the moment, but it's now turned into a great story. A recent study found the average person misses about 10% of their face when they put on sunscreen. The two spots you're most likely to miss are the bridge of your nose and your eyelids. The Pit leads this year's Emmy nominees with 25, followed by Hacks with 24. The Emmys go down on Monday, September 14th. Taylor Swift's friend Mariska Hargitay is hosting. She's a nominee herself for her documentary, My Mom Jane. And saltwater taffy isn't made with any seawater. It actually got its name when a candy store in Atlantic City was flooded back in 1883, and the owner offered saltwater taffy for sale. People liked the name, so it stuck. I'm Bill Porter, and those are five things you should know.
0: 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The Oldies Morning Edition with Bill Porter on Oldies 100.9.

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1: Good morning, I'm Richard Evans. Time for What's Good in Brighton, where we catch up with local newsmakers and people doing interesting things in the community.
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4: Pinpoint Weather. Oldies 100.9, Brighton's three-day forecast. There is a yellow heat warning in effect for the area. Mainly sunny skies today with some local smoke early this morning. A high of 31, feeling more like 35 with the humidity. Clear skies tonight with an overnight low of 22. Tomorrow, mainly sunny, a high of 34, feeling like 43. And on Wednesday, mix of sun and cloud with a slight chance of showers, a high of 30. I'm Matt Latour with Brighton's Breaking and Local News.

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1: In excess on Oldies, that is Need You Tonight. Hits of the 70s, 80s, and more for your Mondays. We get closer to 8. Get your week started. Is it a week off or is it back to work this morning? No matter where you're heading, it's going to be a warm one, that's for sure. Another look at pinpoint weather and what we're in for the next few days coming up. Part of your 8 o'clock update from the Oldies Newsroom. News, sports, and pinpoint weather. First, though, we've got to deal with this morning's impossible question. Almost half of us agree that this is the single most irritating thing a restaurant server can do. What is it? This is a tough one. We got the clue earlier that it has nothing to do with tipping. For me, I think the thing that annoys me the most when I go out to eat, I like to take my time, and I will admit I'm one of those annoying customers that takes forever to order. And I know that if you're a server, I've had server friends tell me it's annoying, right? Because it messes up their whole flow. But I am definitely one of those people. So I guess I shouldn't be irritated by this on the flip side, but it does bother me when I'm done eating and plates have been cleared and would you like anything else? Any room for dessert? All that stuff. And nope, thanks. Everything's great. Thank you. I'll just take the bill. Having to wait and wait and wait to pay the bill. That's my sort of restaurant irritation. But again, I don't think I really have the right to complain because I take forever to order. So it's sort of coming back at me, right? What do you think it is? Almost half of us agree that this is the single most irritating thing a restaurant server can do. The answer is asking you how your food tastes before you've even tried it. Now, this is an interesting answer because why ask somebody how their food tastes if they haven't eaten it yet? But generally, when a nice warm dish gets set down in front of us, we sort of dive in right away, right? Even if we're there to socialize and talk and all that sort of thing. You still want to dive into your food while it's warm. So I guess if they were setting the plate down and saying, well, what do you think? How does it taste? Like, well, you just set it down. I mean, yeah, that would be a little bit annoying. But aside from that, I don't know. If you're just sitting there letting your food get cold, server comes by, 5-10 minutes later, how is it? Doesn't make sense to me this morning. We're not off to a great start this week with the impossible question, are we? Day by day, here's Doug and the Slugs on Oldies.

0: mainly sunny today with some local smoke early this morning. Good morning. I'm Matt Latour. Your complete three-day pinpoint weather details are coming up. An alleged stolen vehicle and a quantity of suspected stolen tools have been recovered following a search in Brighton. Northumberland OPP say officers with the Peterborough Northumberland Community Street Crime Unit executed a search warrant at a Lakeshore Road property on Monday, where they recovered a vehicle reported stolen from a neighboring township, along with trade tools, power tools, and equipment believed to be stolen. Two Brighton residents have been charged with possession of property obtained by crime over $5,000. You can find more information at our website, brightontoday.ca. Meantime, the future of business in Northumberland is looking bright. The Business and Entrepreneurship Center Northumberland has honored 33 young entrepreneurs through its My Future, My Career and Summer Company programs. This year's My Future, My Career program welcomed a record 24 participants, while 9 older youth received funding to launch or grow their business through the Summer Company Initiative. Organizers say the programs helped participants gain real-world business skills while encouraging innovation and entrepreneurship. Ontario Provincial Police is reminding drivers that safe decisions behind the wheel can save lives. During Operation Safe Driver Week, running until July 18th, officers will focus on dangerous driving behaviors, including speeding, improper lane changes, and following too closely. Police say that commercial vehicles were involved in more than 8,800 collisions in OPP jurisdictions last year alone, including 77 fatal crashes. Drivers are being urged to obey the rules of the road and make safety their top priority. And OPP say cracking a window or parking in the shade is not enough to keep pets safe in hot vehicles. OPP Sergeant Aaron Cranton says temperatures inside of a parked car can become dangerous in a short time.
1: Cracking a window isn't enough, or parking your vehicle in a shady spot isn't enough. The safest place for your pets is at home.
0: If an animal appears to be in distress, the OPP says the public should call 911 immediately. In sports yesterday, the San Diego Padres defeated the Toronto Blue Jays 5-4. In other baseball news, Blue Jays pitcher Dylan Cease has been named the American League starter for tomorrow night's All-Star game in Philadelphia. He's the first Blue Jay to be named starter since Roy Halladay. And the FIFA World Cup semifinals are set. France takes on Spain tomorrow, and Argentina battles England on Wednesday. The next time you're scrolling through your phone, visit brightontoday.ca and see what Northumberland and Quinte West are talking about. Your complete three-day pinpoint weather details coming up.
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0: Oldies 100.9, Brighton's three-day forecast. There is a yellow heat warning in effect for the area. Mainly sunny skies today with some local smoke early this morning. A high of 31, feeling more like 35 with the humidity. Clear skies tonight with an overnight low of 22. Tomorrow, mainly sunny. A high of 34, feeling like 43. And on Wednesday, mix of sun and cloud with a slight chance of showers. A high of 30. I'm Matt Latour with Brighton's breaking and local news.
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Back where you belong, and Bill Porter with the hits of the 70s, 80s, and more. 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We've got a great prize pack you can win. 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A barbecue, Blue Jays tickets, cash from Oldies and Cutting Crew now.

0: 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Five things you should know.
1: A group representing parents of children with autism in the province says something has to be done to improve dismal waitlist numbers, and they're targeting what they're calling a make-work project for the private company administering the system. According to data, the waitlist is at 69,166 kids, and the organization says projected wait times are upwards of 5 years long. Have you heard of type 2 fun? It's where you have a good memory of something that was miserable while it was happening. Think of a marathon or moving day or even something embarrassing that was horrible in the moment, but it's now turned into a great story. A recent study found the average person misses about 10% of their face when they put on sunscreen. The two spots you're most likely to miss are the bridge of your nose and your eyelids. The Pit leads this year's Emmy nominees with 25, followed by Hacks with 24. The Emmys go down on Monday, September 14th. Taylor Swift's friend Mariska Hargitay is hosting. She's a nominee herself for her documentary, My Mom Jane. And saltwater taffy isn't made with any seawater. It actually got its name when a candy store in Atlantic City was flooded back in 1883, and the owner offered saltwater taffy for sale. People liked the name, so it stuck. I'm Bill Porter, and those are five things you should know.
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1: Good morning, I'm Richard Evans. Time for What's Good in Brighton, where we catch up with local newsmakers and people doing interesting things in the community. A couple of events are expected to draw some pretty big crowds over the next few days.
2: 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Just click the 48 in the newsroom. I'm Brandon Rushton, and that's what's happening around town.
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6: Pinpoint Weather. Oldies 100.9, Brighton's three-day forecast. There is a yellow heat warning in effect for the area. Mainly sunny skies today with some local smoke early this morning. A high of 31, feeling more like 35 with the humidity. Clear skies tonight with an overnight low of 22. Tomorrow, mainly sunny. A high of 34, feeling like 43. And on Wednesday, mix of sun and cloud with a slight chance of showers. A high of 30. I'm Matt Latour with Brighton's breaking and local news.

Hits of the 70s, 80s, and more for your Monday here on the Oldies Morning Edition with Bill Porter. Have you watched the Netflix revival of Little House on the Prairie yet? What did you think? Kept popping up as a suggestion this weekend. I just didn't have time. Curious to know your thoughts. 1-888-668-0967. Joan Osborne's One of Us.

the hits right here all summer long from the 70s, 80s, and more, and anywhere that your summer adventures may take you on the iHeartRadio app. I'm Bill Porter. Monday. Maybe you're thinking about a new career this morning. You woke up and you're thinking, I need a new job. I need something that I'm excited to get out of bed for. Well, if you've ever yelled answers at your TV during game shows, then this might be the job for you. Apparently, Jeopardy is looking for a new clue writer. Now, I didn't know in the past who wrote the clues. Obviously, they have to be vetted. They have to be researched. I mean, this isn't something you can take lightly, right? There's no gray area. It's either a right or wrong answer, really. Those judges, like when people give certain answers and they, you know, look to the judges, I mean, that must be a hard job. Anyway, they are looking for a new clue writer. It's not Ken Jennings, who writes them all himself. And get this, the gig pays anywhere between $132,000 and $178,000 a year. Isn't that wild? But apparently not an easy job to get. You have to pass the same tough online trivia test that contestants take in order to become one of these clue writers. Then you have to write your own clues covering everything from history and science to pop culture. And I mean, you know how all over the map Jeopardy is. Then you have to create a final Jeopardy question and back up all your research. And I'm going to assume that, getting AI to spit something out for you isn't going to cut it. I guess the writing team is very tiny, by the way. There's only 10 people on the team that write all the clues for Jeopardy. This is one of the rarest jobs in television and really a rare job in general, which means, it's not going to be easy to apply, but you can go to sonypicturesjobs.com if this is something you think that you would like to do. I think that'd be a pretty cool job. I think doing anything to do with Jeopardy as a job would be awesome. It's probably still my favorite game show. I don't know about you. You know, it's just been there forever, right? It's one of those sort of standards. Old, reliable Jeopardy. Wouldn't that be cool to have a gig with them? Anyway, again, that website is SonyPictureJobs.com.

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2: Habitat for Humanity Northumberland wants the community to know there's much more to its work than building homes. 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CEO Kathy Borowick says that's exactly why the week was created.
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2: The week will wrap up with a community celebration at the restore, and organizers are inviting residents to learn more and get involved.
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12: Oldies 100.9, Brighton's three-day forecast. There is a yellow heat warning in effect for the area. Mainly sunny skies today with some local smoke early this morning. A high of 31, feeling more like 35 with the humidity. Clear skies tonight with an overnight low of 22. Tomorrow, mainly sunny. A high of 34, feeling like 43. And on Wednesday, mix of sun and cloud with a slight chance of showers. A high of 30. I'm Matt Latour with Brighton's breaking and local news.

Bonnie Spector on the Oldies Morning Edition. Take Me Home Tonight, hits of the 70s, 80s, and more right here. And for your Monday workday, the Oldies 9 to 5, no repeat workday. We're getting ready for it for you, making sure there's no repeats all day. Gotta love the variety. Hey, maybe you fell off the wagon a little bit this weekend as far as your workout regime or, you know, your eating habits or whatever. You're going to get back at it today. Keep this in mind. A new study shows that sniffing chocolate helps people push through their workout fatigue. So if you're, you know, grinding away on that Stairmaster, sweating it out on the treadmill, and you just don't think you're going to get through that workout, they say that sniffing chocolate, you know, just taking a whiff of your favorite chocolate bar may help push you through that workout. Now, depending on where you work out, you know, if you're doing this at home, that's fine. I don't know if I'd take like a king-size chocolate bar into the gym. You might get some dirty looks from people. And, you know, I'm thinking this would have the opposite effect. I would unwrap that bar and I would say, you know what? You only live once and it's summertime and I'm just going to enjoy this. Yeah, and that would be the end of my my workout regime right there. How about you? I don't know. Give it a try. Let me know. Let me know if this works. I'm curious. I don't know the science behind it. I'm not a doctor. You know, I think it's like a whiff. You know, don't actually inhale it. But give it a try. Let me know if it works. Don't forget to keep an ear out. Summer is for radio. We've got this awesome summertime prize pack. Jay's tickets and cash and a new barbecue. And different locations you've got to visit to get a ballot filled out to win that. I revealed one earlier this morning. More throughout the day. More tomorrow. We'll keep you in the know. All right, and try and stay cool today. Young and Restless, Prism on Oldies, and Porter punching out.

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2: Sunny this afternoon with temperature rising to 31 with a humidex of 35. Right now it's 25 degrees. Good afternoon, I'm Joseph Godin. OPP is stepping up traffic enforcement across Ontario this week as part of Operation Safe Driver Week. Beginning today, officers will target dangerous driving behaviors including speeding, impaired driving, following too closely, and unsafe lane changes. Police say more than 8,800 collisions involving commercial vehicles were investigated in OPP-patrolled areas last year, including 77 fatal crashes. The Cobourg Fire Department is taking center stage in a new television docuseries. In the Line of Fire premieres July the 30th on Bell 5 TV1 and follows members of the department through six short episodes featuring firsthand stories from emergency responders. The series also explores the history of Cobourg Fire and the new Canadian Firefighters Museum. A free public screening of the first three episodes will be held that evening at Victoria Hall. A record number of young entrepreneurs are getting a helping hand in Northumberland. The Business and Entrepreneurship Center Northumberland has recognized 24 participants in its My Future, My Career Kids Entrepreneurship Program and awarded funding to 9 more through the Provincial Summer Company Program. Together, the initiatives support young people as they launch businesses ranging from lawn care and mobile detailing to handmade crafts, food products, and digital design. Habitat for Humanity Northumberland is inviting the community to see that affordable housing is about much more than building homes. Habitat in Action Week runs through the 18th with workshops, volunteer opportunities, and community conversations designed to showcase the organization's growing role across Northumberland. CEO Kathy Borowick says that's exactly the point.
3: Habitat in Action Week is to showcase all of the things that Habitat does, promoting the restore, fostering community partnerships, and engaging our community in a lot of what we do.
2: The week wraps up with a community sale at the restore. Full event details and registration information are available at brightontoday.ca. In sports, the Cobourg Kodiaks are enjoying some time off after a perfect weekend in Major Series lacrosse. Cobourg defeated the Owen Sound North Stars 18-6 on Saturday before beating the Oakville Rock 10-6 at home Sunday night. They'll be back in action Thursday in Brampton. The FIFA World Cup semifinals get underway tomorrow afternoon with France taking on Spain, followed by Argentina and England on Wednesday. And it's the Major Series Baseball All-Star break. Jays pitcher Dylan Cease will get the start for the American League in tomorrow night's All-Star game in Philadelphia. The next time you're scrolling through your phone, visit brightontoday.ca and see what Northumberland and Quinty West are talking about. Brighton's three-day pinpoint weather details are coming up.
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2: Oldies 100.9, Brighton's three-day forecast. A yellow warning due to a multi-day heat event is in place for the area with daytime highs approaching 37 degrees and humidex values into the 40s. Residents are asked to check in on older adults, watch for signs of heat exhaustion, and drink plenty of water. Today will be sunny with some light winds. We'll get to a high of 31 with a humidex of 35. Tonight, it'll be clear and we'll get to a low of 22. Tomorrow, it'll continue sunny with winds picking up and gusts up to 50 kilometers per hour expected. We'll get to a high of 34 with a humidex of 43. And on Wednesday, look for a mix of sun and cloud with a chance of showers and a high of 30. I'm Joseph Godin with Brighton's Breaking and Local News.
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6: Pinpoint weather. Oldies 100.9, Brighton's three-day forecast. A yellow warning due to a multi-day heat event is in place for the area, with daytime highs approaching 37 degrees and Humidex values into the 40s. Residents are asked to check in on older adults, watch for signs of heat exhaustion, and drink plenty of water. Today will be sunny with some light winds. We'll get to a high of 31 with a Humidex of 35. Tonight, it'll be clear and we'll get to a low of 22. Tomorrow, it'll continue sunny with winds picking up and gusts up to 50 kilometers per hour expected. We'll get to a high of 34 with a Humidex of 43. And on Wednesday, look for a mix of sun and cloud with a chance of showers and a high of 30. I'm Joseph Godin with Brighton's breaking and local news.
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1: Oldies 100.9, Brighton's three-day forecast. A yellow warning due to a multi-day heat event is in place for the area, with daytime highs approaching 37 degrees and Humidex values into the 40s. Residents are asked to check in on older adults, watch for signs of heat exhaustion, and drink plenty of water. Today will be sunny with some light winds. We'll get to a high of 31 with a Humidex of 35. Tonight, it'll be clear and we'll get to a low of 22. Tomorrow, it'll continue sunny with winds picking up and gusts up to 50 kilometers per hour expected. We'll get to a high of 34 with a Humidex of 43. And on Wednesday, look for a mix of sun and cloud with a chance of showers and a high of 30. I'm Joseph Godin with Brighton's Breaking and Local News.

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1: weather. Oldies 100.9, Brayton's three-day forecast. A yellow warning due to a multi-day heat event continues for the area, with daytime highs approaching 37 degrees and Humidex values into the 40s. Residents are asked to check in on older adults, watch for signs of heat exhaustion, and drink plenty of water. Tonight will be clear and we'll get to a low of 22. Tomorrow, it'll be sunny with gusting winds up to 50 kilometers per hour expected. We'll get to a high of 34 with a Humidex of 43. And on Wednesday, look for a mix of sun and cloud with a chance of showers and a high of 30. I'm Joseph Godin with Brighton's Breaking and Local News.

0: Clear skies tonight and a low of 22. Right now it's 27 degrees. Good afternoon, I'm Joseph Godin. A major fiber cable cut is being blamed for a widespread Cogeco outage affecting internet customers across eastern Ontario. Tech expert Mike Shurtleff says the disruption began around 2 this afternoon after damage to Cogeco's main network infrastructure knocked services offline.
1: We have been notified through our vendors that it is actually a major fiber cable cut that has damaged the Cogeco infrastructure at their main node. Because of that, the services are going to be quite a bit of time offline.
0: Shurtleff says technicians are working on repairs, but a restoration time has not been confirmed. OPP is stepping up traffic enforcement across Ontario this week as part of Operation Safe Driver Week. From July 12th to the 18th, officers will target dangerous driving behaviors including speeding, impaired driving, following too closely, and unsafe lane changes. Police say more than 8,800 collisions involving commercial vehicles were investigated in OPP-patrolled areas last year, including 77 fatal crashes. The Cobourg Fire Department is taking center stage in a new television docuseries. In the Line of Fire premieres July the 30th on Bell 5 TV 1 and follows members of the department through 6 short episodes featuring first-hand stories from emergency responders. The series also explores the history of Cobourg Fire and the new Canadian Firefighters Museum. A free public screening of the first 3 episodes will be held in Victoria Hall on July the 30th. Safe, affordable housing doesn't happen through one organization alone. That's the message Habitat for Humanity Northumberland hopes to share during a community conversation taking place tomorrow as part of Habitat in Action Week. CEO Kathy Borowick says solving today's housing challenges takes everyone working together.
2: We need the whole continuum to be healthy, and we need to serve our community in a way that works locally. We can certainly work with other organizations to try to help that happen.
0: The free discussion begins at 6:30 at the Restore in Cobourg. See our web story for details on everything happening during Habitat in Action Week. In sports, the Cobourg Kodiaks are enjoying some time off after a perfect weekend in Major Series lacrosse. Cobourg defeated the Owen Sound North Stars 18-6 on Saturday before beating the Oakville Rock 10-6 at home on Sunday night. They'll be back in action Thursday in Brampton. The FIFA World Cup semifinals get underway tomorrow afternoon with France taking on Spain, followed by Argentina and England on Wednesday. And it's the Major League Baseball All-Star break. Jays pitcher Dylan Cease will get the start for the American League in tomorrow night's All-Star game in Philadelphia. The next time you're scrolling through your phone, visit brightontoday.ca and see what Northumberland and Quinty West are talking about. Brighton's three-day pinpoint weather details are coming up.
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0: Canada's main stock index closed lower today as weakness in mining and other rate-sensitive shares outweighed gains in energy shares from surging oil prices, while U.S. markets also fell as escalating U.S.-Iran tensions pressured technology and semiconductor shares and revived inflation concerns. The S&P/TSX Composite Index was down 53 points to 35,253. In New York, the Dow Jones Industrial Average was down 138 points to 52,499. The S&P 500 Index was down 60 points to 7,515, while the NASDAQ Composite fell 408 points to close at 25,873. The Canadian dollar traded for 70.63 cents U.S. compared with 70.64 cents on Friday. The crude oil contract was up $6.73 U.S. to $78.12 per barrel, while the price of gold was down $107.40 U.S. to close at $4,006.30 an ounce. Your oldies pinpoint weather details are coming up.
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0: Oldies 100.9, Brighton's three-day forecast. A yellow warning due to a multi-day heat event continues for the area with daytime highs approaching 37 degrees and Humidex values into the 40s. Residents are asked to check in on older adults, watch for signs of heat exhaustion, and drink plenty of water. Tonight will be clear and we'll get to a low of 22. Tomorrow, it'll be sunny with gusting winds up to 50 kilometers per hour expected. We'll get to a high of 34 with a Humidex of 43. And on Wednesday, look for a mix of sun and cloud with a chance of showers and a high of 30. I'm Joseph Godin with Brighton's breaking and local news.
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1: Good afternoon, it's Eric here. Hope you're staying cool on this sticky hot Monday. Have you been watching the World Cup at all? I absolutely just get obsessed whenever the World Cup comes around. I just get totally locked in, and I'm hooked. I'm hooked on it. I mean, I'm a soccer fan anyway. I know a lot of people, they say that's the only time they ever watch soccer is when the World Cup is on, and fair enough. But I get absolutely obsessed with it. I'm hooked. And it's kind of funny. There was a survey that was done recently that found 28% of people believe they could score at the World Cup by converting a penalty kick. 28% of people, more than a quarter of people who took this survey, think they could score a penalty kick at the World Cup. It will not shock you at all to find out younger men were most likely to think they could do it. Now, there was a TV show back in the day. I don't know if you ever saw this one. I think it was on one of those specialty channels, Spike TV or something like that. It was called Pros versus Joes. And the premise was they put regular guys, regular Joes, if you will, up against professional athletes. Guess how that went? Yeah, anyway, a lot of overconfident people, 28% believe they could score a goal at the World Cup. I don't think so.
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7: Oldies 100.9, Brighton's three-day forecast. A yellow warning due to a multi-day heat event continues for the area, with daytime highs approaching 37 degrees and Humidex values into the 40s. Residents are asked to check in on older adults, watch for signs of heat exhaustion, and drink plenty of water. Tonight will be clear and we'll get to a low of 22. Tomorrow, it'll be sunny with gusting winds up to 50 kilometers per hour expected. We'll get to a high of 34 with a Humidex of 43. And on Wednesday, look for a mix of sun and cloud with a chance of showers and a high of 30. I'm Joseph Godin with Brighton's breaking and local news.
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0: Clear skies tonight and a low of 22. Right now it's 27 degrees. Good evening, I'm Joseph Godin. The union representing education workers at the Peterborough, Victoria, Northumberland, and Clarington Catholic District School Board is speaking out over planned staffing cuts. QP Local 1453 says the board intends to eliminate 27 full-time equivalent positions for the upcoming school year, including more than 26 educational assistant positions. The union argues the reductions come despite projected increases in both student enrollment and provincial funding. More details are available at brightontoday.ca. Ontario Provincial Police are reminding the public to call 911 if they find a pet in distress inside a parked vehicle this summer. OPP Sergeant Aaron Cranton said people should first safely assess the situation.
1: You can certainly try and attempt to locate the owner, but if you see an animal in distress, call 911 immediately.
0: Even on milder days, vehicle temperatures can rise quickly, making parked cars dangerous for pets. A record number of young entrepreneurs are getting a helping hand in Northumberland. The Business and Entrepreneurship Center Northumberland has recognized 24 participants in its My Future, My Career Kids Entrepreneurship Program and awarded funding to 9 more through the Provincial Summer Company Program. Together, the initiatives support young people as they launch businesses ranging from lawn care and mobile detailing to handmade crafts, food products, and digital design. For many people, Habitat for Humanity means building homes. Today it also means helping people stay in the homes they already have. Habitat for Humanity Northumberland CEO Kathy Borowick says the organization has expanded its critical home repair program to fill an important gap.
2: We are doing the necessary critical home repairs to keep people housed safely in their homes. And we're also offering market repairs because sometimes it's hard to get a contractor to answer. So call Habitat.
0: One of the highlights of Habitat in Action Week is a free community conversation tomorrow evening at the Restore, exploring how affordable housing goes far beyond new construction. In sports, the Coburg Kodiaks are enjoying some time off after a perfect weekend in Major Series lacrosse. Coburg defeated the Owen Sound North Stars 18-6 on Saturday before beating the Oakville Rock 10-6 at home on Sunday night. They'll be back in action Thursday in Brampton. The FIFA World Cup semifinals get underway tomorrow afternoon with France taking on Spain, followed by Argentina and England on Wednesday. And it's the Major League Baseball All-Star break. Jays pitcher Dylan Cease will get the start for the American League in tomorrow night's All-Star game in Philadelphia. The next time you're scrolling through your phone, visit brightontoday.ca and see what Northumberland and Quinty West are talking about. Brighton's three-day pinpoint weather details are coming up.
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0: Pinpoint Weather. Oldies 100.9, Brighton's three-day forecast. A yellow warning due to a multi-day heat event continues for the area with daytime highs approaching 37 degrees and Humidex values into the 40s. Residents are asked to check in on older adults, watch for signs of heat exhaustion, and drink plenty of water. Tonight will be clear and we'll get to a low of 22. Tomorrow, it'll be sunny with gusting winds up to 50 kilometers per hour expected. We'll get to a high of 34 with a Humidex of 43. And on Wednesday, look for a mix of sun and cloud with a chance of showers and a high of 30. I'm Joseph Godin with Brighton's breaking and local news.
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3: Oldies 100.9, Brighton's three-day forecast. A yellow warning due to a multi-day heat event continues for the area, with daytime highs approaching 37 degrees and Humidex values into the 40s. Residents are asked to check in on older adults, watch for signs of heat exhaustion, and drink plenty of water. Tonight will be clear and we'll get to a low of 22. Tomorrow, it'll be sunny with gusting winds up to 50 kilometers per hour expected. We'll get to a high of 34 with a Humidex of 43. And on Wednesday, look for a mix of sun and cloud with a chance of showers and a high of 30. I'm Joseph Godin with Brighton's breaking and local news.

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6: I'm Philip Lawrence, your Member of Parliament for Northumberland Clark. This is your MP Minute. Now that summer is here, it's not just flowers that are popping out of the ground. 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And there are tons of easy ways to do it, whether it's going berry picking, buying fresh local produce at the market, or even helping out at a nearby farm. Our farmers do so much for us. 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I'm Philip Lawrence, and this has been your MP Minute.
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11: Oldies 100.9, Brighton's three-day forecast. A yellow warning due to a multi-day heat event continues for the area with daytime highs approaching 37 degrees and Humidex values into the 40s. Residents are asked to check in on older adults, watch for signs of heat exhaustion, and drink plenty of water. Tonight will be clear and we'll get to a low of 22. Tomorrow, it'll be sunny with gusting winds up to 50 kilometers per hour expected. We'll get to a high of 34 with a Humidex of 43. And on Wednesday, look for a mix of sun and cloud with a chance of showers and a high of 30. I'm Joseph Godin with Brighton's breaking and local news.
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